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0: Rocco, 98.1 The Rock Station. Creed with Higher from their massive 1999 multi-platinum album, Human Clay. What a great tune, man. I love that. Hey, it is time to crack open tonight's rock and roll birthday calendar. Let's see. Born on this day back in 1960, the rhythm powerhouse, a drummer for Crash Test Dummies, Mitch Dorge, or Dorge. I don't know. His name's Mitch, and he's celebrating his 66th birthday today. And let's see. Let's step back a little bit further. Back to 1945, the late Iron Butterfly. Fly bassist Lee Dorman would have been 81 years old today, and the late Signe Anderson, born in 1941, the original co-lead singer for Jefferson Airplane, would have turned 85. If you are celebrating a birthday today alongside these rock legends, a very happy birthday from all of us here at Eagle 98.1 and Backstage Pass. Stick around. Your Eagle Eye forecast is right on the other side of this break, and we're counting down to Van Halen O'Clock. It's coming your way at the top of the hour.
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0: Fighting Tigers of LSU hit the road Saturday to take on the Ole Miss Rebels for a 6:30 p.m. kickoff. It all gets started with Eagle 98.1 Game Day featuring Charles Hanegrip and Matt Musso at 1:30 p.m. live from Rouse's on Burbank, and wraps up with Eagle 98.1 Game Day post game 90 minutes after the end of the game. 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
1: All right, welcome back, everybody.
0: Yeah.
1: In the interest of fairness and full disclosure, I told you, I at this point, I'm not watching much of the news.
0: Mm-hmm.
1: I'm just kind of skimming through Instagram, I think, like most people.
2: Yeah.
1: You know, most of my videos now have to do with flying and golden retrievers.
2: Aww.
3: Oh, sweet. That's all that matters.
1: Like, I saw this golden retriever having, like, a, you know, like a hissy fit because I guess the woman and her husband, they were gone too long, and the golden retriever was mad, but, like, got home, he's like, are you mad at mommy and daddy for being gone? So, and it was like kind of doing the pawing of the hair thing.
0: Yeah.
1: Well, I'm sorry, come give me a kiss. And the dog comes over and gives her a kiss. You know, daddy was the one who was driving. You should be mad at him. And the dog turns around, starts barking at the guy.
3: Genius.
1: And he goes, no, daddy, sorry, give him a kiss. Gives him a kiss, and then just, it's so cute. That's what I spend most of my time. Whatever crazy video Morgan sends, she just sent.
2: She literally just sent us something.
1: Yeah, she always has, like, you know, that messes up the algorithm a little bit.
2: Yeah, but makes it better.
1: That's the majority of the stuff at this point.
3: Yeah.
1: As I'm skimming through, so I mentioned.

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2: Joe Coy in the building.
3: Yeah. Yeah.
2: Blue in the face. His new Netflix special, which is out now, at Joe Coy on social media. It's a good time all the time with Joe Coy.
4: Yeah, right? Man.
2: Totally. Yeah. Now, Greg needs your help on something. No, it's just your opinion.
4: No, I love it. I love it, by the way. I love all of Greg's stories.
3: Oh, you're going to love this.
2: Okay, so.
5: I don't think so.
2: We all have jobs here on the show besides, you know, just talking into microphones. And yeah. Everybody's job is to kind of chip in as people text in to try to reply to as many as we can, the ones that make sense and whatever. Yeah. So Greg does a great job, and he's one of the better ones when it comes to replying to.

0: All right, it's the Woody Show. It's Eagle 98.1. You'll never know really what you're going to find in an attic. You could dig around the dust of the cobweb, sure.
1: Mm-hmm.
0: 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Now that show, man, it's packed. Legendary rock, all the stories behind it. It's a really fun listen. Alice Cooper right here on Eagle 98.1. And you know what else is on Eagle 98.1?
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3: Nice.
0: Yeah, it's coming up next. Hang on.

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1: Oh. It's hilarious. It's a good morning show. 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

stations on for Baton Rouge, and our Acadiana buddies got you covered too. Eagle 98.1. 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

0: Cool 98.1. Yeah, you got the Rock on the Rock station. I'm Scotty Mack. This is Rock at Work Wednesday edition. I've got the fourth track from the Def Leppard album back in the day in the 80s, Hysteria, coming up, as I said, in less than 10 minutes. Now, coming up on Friday night, October the 2nd, the Def Leppard Experience is back with the Black Jacket Symphony. 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I mean, performances around the country rave about this. So it's a don't miss. 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Now, I have mentioned this before. Carnivores, you love a good steak. I will put the steaks at Mason's Grill up against anyone's. In fact, last Wednesday for steak night, there was a guy having a steak, and he recognized me, and he calls me over, and he says, "This steak is amazing." 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

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Hey, I'm Scotty Mack. 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Hit the website for that. 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
9: And now, here's weather.
10: Another summer-like day across the capital area. Look for a high in the mid-90s with a heat index up to 107 across many neighborhoods. A spotty shower or storm can't be ruled out either, but certainly don't count on rain. It would be hit or miss in nature. Then tonight, we expect clearing skies. A very weak front will slide through, driving humidity down for the day on Thursday. You'll notice it. While highs will still reach the mid-90s, the drop in humidity will make the heat more manageable. In fact, into Friday morning, a few spots might dip into the 60s. I'm meteorologist Malcolm Byron with your Storm Station forecast, WBRZ Channel 2.
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